says, oh, wrong number, sorry to waste your time. And I think to myself, why now? Why me? Why?

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He don't know how to swing. James is never anybody's fool. He's the king of the action, lady, sexual attraction.

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Perhaps I've got the same genes. It's the truth.

0: Should we roll it, Jimmy? We're rolling on one. Oh, one again. Gotta get this airplane on.
1: Not even, yeah.